0: Ponte Exa FM 101.9.
1: I think my hair stopped growing. 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

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Sounds like good advice, but I just can't hear it right now.

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He said go easy on yourself, but what does that even mean? Sounds like good advice, but I just can't hear it right now.

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3: I think my hair stopped growing. Is that even a thing?

growing, or is it me? 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He said go easy on yourself, but what does that even mean? Sounds like good advice, but I just can't hear it right now.